the bitch to do it. Fuck with something safe, screw it. They know the curve of my dick. Study that, call it influence. You should be focused on self instead of the way that I use it. Be lucky if I slap you in the face with it.

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We could do it for papes, cause Mad Lib got the B tapes. 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

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Warning, the surgeon's interview has determined that the sounds I'm about to hear may be devastating to your ear.

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And once we both recognized why we did wrong in the relationship, it was too late. 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
1: 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I'm just a product of the Auntie Hilda's Auntie Listers. 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
1: 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The trouble is when I say it, they don't believe it. They reckon I only say it, but I don't mean it. I'm trying to tell them I only say it if I can feel it. Cause money's tight, maybe tighter than it was before. I'm helping out on a mortgage I really can't afford. Family breaking north, I cover the trips abroad. Shaking, I'm making another loss on another tour.